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1: Skills. It's a little more involved with the job. There's daily routines, feeding, grooming, morning walks, evening wind-downs. Basically, your dog's personal assistant.
2: Wow.
1: So you're part dog whisperer and low-key butler. And there's also a diary. Yes, you have to keep a daily journal for the dog, writing entries like, today I chased a leaf. Oh, today I lost a leaf. Squirrel, you know, that kind of stuff. That could be fun. It's perfect for dogs lovers who don't mind relocating over to England. Enjoy the routine. Not ignore the catch. Yeah, you're also a co-worker, a roommate, and let's be real, the dog is your boss, basically. But still, $81,000, that's the hangout with your dog, got a fancy estate. Yeah, where do I sign? Suddenly, your boss asking for that report doesn't feel as cute, does it? Who's a good boy? Me.
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4: Mostly cloudy tonight with a low of 2 degrees. Tomorrow, increasing clouds bring a 60% chance for an afternoon shower or thunderstorm. The high reaching 14. For Sunday, a mix of sun and cloud and a high of 12.
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summertime, it's that special time of year when you notice how many times you actually miss the driveway when you're clearing snow with your snowblower. And how incredibly chewed up your lawn is. 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

Joe's Paul McCartney. So I've got my Mother's Day gift, but I'm not sure how to wrap it. Like, how do you wrap a gallon of gas? Just saying. Gino Vannelli on Max.

0: Can't Hurry Love, Max 97.7. 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We'll take a peek at your forecast. The band coming up. 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
5: Mostly cloudy tonight with a low of 2 degrees. Tomorrow, increasing clouds bring a 60% chance for an afternoon shower or thunderstorm, the high reaching 14. For Sunday, a mix of sun and cloud and a high of 12.
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0: Blondie? You ever see that meme of her? She's reaching up for a bottle of Tide on the high shelf. Get it? The Tide is high? Yeah. Blondie, Max 97.7. I thought it was funny. Okay, Mother's Day weekend. That's right. Maybe take Ma's shopping. Tomorrow, it's the May Market at the Mississauga Stars Arena. Just in time for Mommy's Day from 10 to 4. 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It's also Mother's Day Garage Garden Sale and Food Festival happening over the Elmvale Sales Barn Event Center tomorrow from 8 to 2. 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Back on Sunday. It's Rocket Rod. Thanks for the ride.
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6: Mostly cloudy tonight with a low of 2 degrees. Tomorrow, increasing clouds bring a 60% chance for an afternoon shower or thunderstorm. The high reaching 14. For Sunday, a mix of sun and cloud and a high of 12.
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4: Mostly cloudy tonight with a low of 2 degrees. Tomorrow, increasing clouds bring a 60% chance for an afternoon shower or thunderstorm, the high reaching 14. For Sunday, a mix of sun and cloud and a high of 12.
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3: Mostly cloudy tonight with a low of 2 degrees. Tomorrow, increasing clouds bring a 60% chance for an afternoon shower or thunderstorm, the high reaching 14. For Sunday, a mix of sun and cloud and a high of 12.
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0: In just a few minutes, we'll be right back and you'll be hearing another big hit. I know, it gets tiring hearing so many good songs in a row. 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
3: Mostly cloudy tonight with a low of 2 degrees. Tomorrow, increasing clouds bring a 60% chance for an afternoon shower or thunderstorm. The high reaching 14. For Sunday, a mix of sun and cloud and a high of 12.
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3: Mostly cloudy tonight with a low of 2 degrees. Tomorrow, increasing clouds bring a 60% chance for an afternoon shower or thunderstorm, the high reaching 14. For Sunday, a mix of sun and cloud and a high of 12.
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3: Mostly cloudy tonight with a low of 2 degrees. Tomorrow, increasing clouds bring a 60% chance for an afternoon shower or thunderstorm, the high reaching 14. For Sunday, a mix of sun and cloud and a high of 12.
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3: Mostly cloudy tonight with a low of 2 degrees. Tomorrow, increasing clouds bring a 60% chance for an afternoon shower or thunderstorm, the high reaching 14. For Sunday, a mix of sun and cloud and a high of 12.
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2: Mostly cloudy tonight with a low of 2 degrees. Tomorrow, increasing clouds bring a 60% chance for an afternoon shower or thunderstorm, the high reaching 14. For Sunday, a mix of sun and cloud and a high of 12.
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play the best of the 70s, 80s, and 90s. And when we say we're playing the best, we're not messing around here. I mean, we're not doing this. This isn't some sort of game, you know. This is serious business. We've got a lot of fun to have, and we've got to get to it, okay? So let's stop messing around. 97.7, Max FM.

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10: Today, a mix of sun and cloud with a chance of showers and the risk of a thunderstorm with a high of 14. Tonight, a chance of showers this evening and a possible thunderstorm with a low of plus 2. Tomorrow, a mix of sun and cloud with a high of 11. And Monday, a mix of sun and cloud with a high of 10.
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1: It's 7 o'clock. Good morning. I'm Jill Charlebois. A chance of showers today with the risk of a thunderstorm and a high of 14. Nottawasaga OPP's Street Crime Unit has arrested a 36-year-old following a months-long drug and trafficking investigation. Yesterday, officers executed a search warrant at a residence in Essa where cocaine, meth, cash, and weapons were seized. The accused from Essa faces several drug possession and trafficking charges, weapons offense, and possession of property obtained by crime. Collingwood, Blue Mountains, and Huron West OPP officers have partnered in a commercial vehicle safety blitz in Collingwood. A total of 38 charges were laid against drivers and companies with ill-inspected commercial vehicles placed out of service due to safety concerns. Charges include improper licensing, defective brakes and tires, permit issues, and excessive weight loads. Countries around the world are working to prevent the spread of hantavirus as 140 people look to disembark from the MV Hondius, which is the site of a hantavirus outbreak that has killed 3 people. Meanwhile, health authorities have confirmed that as many as 10 Canadians may have come into contact with the virus. 4 Canadians are still aboard the ship. 1 person in Quebec and 2 people in Ontario are in contact with local public health authorities during their isolated quarantines at home. 5 post-secondary institutions across Ontario have been affected by a widespread cybersecurity breach. On May 1st, the parent company for Canvas posted about a criminal threat on its website. The 5 affected Ontario colleges and universities in the information breach include the University of Toronto, Western's Ivy Business School, OCAD University, Mohawk College, and Ontario Tech University. Information of Canvas users, including names, email addresses, student ID numbers, and messages, may have been impacted, but the parent company Instructure says that other information such as passwords and government or financial information have not been taken. In sports, Alex Newhook had 2 goals to help Montreal to a 5-1 Game 2 win over Buffalo. Elsewhere, the Golden Knights took Game 3 of their series with Anaheim 6-2. In the PWHL playoffs, the Ottawa Charge pulled ahead in their first-round best-of-5 with Boston after a 2-1 win last night. The Charge can advance to the final with a win on Sunday. Meanwhile, the Frost beat the Victoire 3-1, forcing a Game 5 in that first-round series. The Washington Mystics played spoiler in the home opener of the Toronto Tempo's inaugural season, 68-65. Elsewhere in the WNBA, New York beat Connecticut 106-75, and the Valkyries beat the Storm 91-80. In the OHL, Kitchener took a 2-0 series lead in the championship final with a 4-3 overtime win over the Colts. Matthew Andonovsky had the game winner for the Rangers. And in the PJHL, Fergus got past Tavistock 6-5 and now sits 1 win away from claiming the Schmaltz Cup championship title. The 2 teams meet in Game 5 tomorrow afternoon. 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
1: Today, a mix of sun and cloud with a chance of showers and the risk of a thunderstorm with a high of 14. Tonight, a chance of showers this evening and a possible thunderstorm with a low of +2. Tomorrow, a mix of sun and cloud with a high of 11. And Monday, a mix of sun and cloud with a high of 10.
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1: Today, a mix of sun and cloud with a chance of showers and the risk of a thunderstorm with a high of 14. Tonight, a chance of showers this evening and a possible thunderstorm with a low of plus 2. Tomorrow, a mix of sun and cloud with a high of 11. And Monday, a mix of sun and cloud with a high of 10.
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2: Hey, Carlo, I know you're a contractor.
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10: Today, a mix of sun and cloud with a chance of showers and the risk of a thunderstorm with a high of 14. Tonight, a chance of showers this evening and a possible thunderstorm with a low of plus 2. Tomorrow, a mix of sun and cloud with a high of 11. And Monday, a mix of sun and cloud with a high of 10.
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1: It's 8 o'clock. Good morning. I'm Jill Charlebois. A chance of showers today with a risk of a thunderstorm and a high of 14. Nottawasaga OPP's Street Crime Unit has arrested a 36-year-old following a months-long drug and trafficking investigation. Yesterday, officers executed a search warrant at a residence in Essa where cocaine, meth, cash, and weapons were seized. The accused from Essa faces several drug possession and trafficking charges, weapons offense, and possession of property obtained by crime. Collingwood, Blue Mountains, and Huronia West OPP officers have partnered in a commercial vehicle safety blitz in Collingwood. A total of 38 charges were laid against drivers and companies with ill-inspected commercial vehicles placed out of service due to safety concerns. Charges include improper licensing, defective brakes and tires, permit issues, and excessive weight loads. Five post-secondary institutions across Ontario have been affected by a widespread cybersecurity breach. On May 1st, the parent company for Canvas posted about a criminal threat on its website. The five affected Ontario colleges and universities in the information breach include the University of Toronto, Western's Ivy Business School, OCAD University, Mohawk College, and Ontario Tech University. Information of Canvas users, including names, email addresses, student ID numbers, and messages, may have been impacted, but the parent company Instructure says that other information such as passwords and government or financial information have not been taken. In sports, Alex Newhook had two goals to help Montreal to a 5-1 Game 2 win over Buffalo. Elsewhere, the Golden Knights took Game 3 of their series with Anaheim 6-2. In the PWHL playoffs, the Ottawa Charge pulled ahead in their first-round best-of-5 with Boston after a 2-1 win last night. The Charge can advance to the final with a win on Sunday. Meanwhile, the Frost beat the Victoire 3-1, forcing a Game 5 in that first-round series. The Washington Mystics played spoiler in the home opener of the Toronto Tempo's inaugural season, 68-65. Elsewhere in the WNBA, New York beat Connecticut 106-75, and the Valkyries beat the Storm 91-80. In the OHL, Kitchener took a 2-0 series lead in the championship final with a 4-3 overtime win over the Colts. Matthew Andonovsky had the game winner for the Rangers. And in the PJHL, Fergus got past Tavistock 6-5 and now sits one win away from claiming the Schmaltz Cup championship title. The two teams meet in Game 5 tomorrow afternoon. 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
1: Today a mix of sun and cloud with a chance of showers and the risk of a thunderstorm with a high of 14. Tonight a chance of showers this evening and a possible thunderstorm with a low of +2. Tomorrow a mix of sun and cloud with a high of 11. And Monday a mix of sun and cloud with a high of 10.
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0: In just a few minutes, we'll be right back and you'll be hearing another big hit. 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
2: Today, a mix of sun and cloud with a chance of showers and the risk of a thunderstorm with a high of 14. Tonight, a chance of showers this evening and a possible thunderstorm with a low of plus 2. Tomorrow, a mix of sun and cloud with a high of 11. And Monday, a mix of sun and cloud with a high of 10.
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12: Today, a mix of sun and cloud with a chance of showers and the risk of a thunderstorm with a high of 14. Tonight, a chance of showers this evening and a possible thunderstorm with a low of plus 2. Tomorrow, a mix of sun and cloud with a high of 11. And Monday, a mix of sun and cloud with a high of 10.
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4: It's 9 o'clock. Good morning. I'm Jill Charlebois. A chance of showers today with the risk of a thunderstorm and a high of 14. Now to Wasaga OPP's street crime unit has arrested a 36-year-old following a months-long drug and trafficking investigation. Yesterday, officers executed a search warrant at a residence in Essa where cocaine, meth, cash, and weapons were seized. The accused from Essa faces several drug possession and trafficking charges, weapons offense, and possession of property obtained by crime. Collingwood, Blue Mountains, and Huronia West OPP officers have partnered in a commercial vehicle safety blitz in Collingwood. A total of 38 charges were laid against drivers and companies with ill-inspected commercial vehicles placed out of service due to safety concerns. Charges include improper licensing, defective brakes and tires, permit issues, and excessive weight loads. Countries around the world are working to prevent the spread of hantavirus as 140 people look to disembark from the MV Hondius, which is the site of a hantavirus outbreak that has killed three people. Meanwhile, health authorities have confirmed that as many as 10 Canadians may have come into contact with the virus. Four Canadians are still aboard the ship. One person in Quebec and two people in Ontario are in contact with local public health authorities during their isolated quarantines at home. Five post-secondary institutions across Ontario have been affected by a widespread cybersecurity breach. On May 1st, the parent company for Canvas posted about a criminal threat on its website. The five affected Ontario colleges and universities in the information breach include the University of Toronto, Western's Ivy Business School, OCAD University, Mohawk College, and Ontario Tech University. Information of Canvas users, including names, email addresses, student ID numbers, and messages, may have been impacted, but the parent company Instructure says that other information such as passwords and government or financial information have not been taken. In sports, Alex Newhook had two goals to help Montreal to a 5-1 Game 2 win over Buffalo. Elsewhere, the Golden Knights took Game 3 of their series with Anaheim 6-2. In the PWHL playoffs, the Ottawa Charge pulled ahead in their first-round best-of-five with Boston after a 2-1 win last night. The Charge can advance to the final with a win on Sunday. Meanwhile, the Frost beat the Victoire 3-1, forcing a Game 5 in that first-round series. The Washington Mystics played spoiler in the home opener of the Toronto Tempo's inaugural season, 68-65. Elsewhere in the WNBA, New York beat Connecticut 106-75, and the Valkyries beat the Storm 91-80. In the OHL, Kitchener took a 2-0 series lead in the championship final with a 4-3 overtime win over the Colts. Matthew Andonovsky had the game winner for the Rangers. And in the PJHL, Fergus got past Tavistock 6-5 and now sits one win away from claiming the Schmaltz Cup championship title. The two teams meet in Game 5 tomorrow afternoon. 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The weather is next.
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4: Today a mix of sun and cloud with a chance of showers and the risk of a thunderstorm with a high of 14. Tonight a chance of showers this evening and a possible thunderstorm with a low of +2. Tomorrow a mix of sun and cloud with a high of 11. And Monday a mix of sun and cloud with a high of 10.
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2: 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Rob Matice live on location today. We're at Stewart's Equipment, just outside Stainer on Highway 26. 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So any question you have about outdoor equipment, this is where you want to be today. It's on until 3 o'clock today. Max is here until 1 o'clock. Come on by and say hi. Again, Stewart's Equipment, just outside Stainer on Highway 26. The sun is shining. The skies are blue. Let's see if it's going to stay that way.
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4: Today, a mix of sun and cloud with a chance of showers and the risk of a thunderstorm with a high of 14. Tonight, a chance of showers this evening and a possible thunderstorm with a low of plus 2. Tomorrow, a mix of sun and cloud with a high of 11. And Monday, a mix of sun and cloud with a high of 10.
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1: 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The sale is on from 9 until 3. I'm here until 1 o'clock, so come on by and say hi. So far, the sun is shining. It's a beautiful day. Hopefully, it's going to stay that way. The rain can hold off until after 3. That's my plan. Plus, if you're wondering what to do with the kids, well, they just so happen to have an area here for kids. Kids Corner, Darcy is manning that post, and there's coloring contests, bubbles, the blow bubbles thing. That's pretty cool. So, if you're looking for something to do for the kids, come on by, bring them, keep them occupied while you guys buy a new Kubota. It's Rob Matice live on location at Stewart's Equipment on Highway 26, outside Stainer.
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5: Today a mix of sun and cloud with a chance of showers and the risk of a thunderstorm with a high of 14. Tonight a chance of showers this evening and a possible thunderstorm with a low of +2. Tomorrow a mix of sun and cloud with a high of 11. And Monday a mix of sun and cloud with a high of 10.
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0: In just a few minutes, we'll be right back and you'll be hearing another big hit.
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2: We are amazing, but I'm biased. It is Rob Matice live on location this morning from Stewart's Equipment. We're just outside Stainer, right on Highway 26. You cannot miss us. It is the Kubota Big Orange event today, but they have manufacturers reps here from some of their other suppliers as well. 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One at all. It is the Big Orange event all day today. Opened until 3 o'clock. I'm here till 1. Come on by and say hi. There's going to be some lunch, and I'm here, and it's barbecued chicken available for lunch. 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

South Georgian Bay, just after 10 on Rock. It's the Hitman reporting for duty with all the big hits from the 70s, 80s, and 90s all weekend long. And BTO, you ain't seen nothing yet.

0: 97.7. There's Beck. And where it's at, it's the hit, man. 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
3: Today a mix of sun and cloud with a chance of showers and the risk of a thunderstorm with a high of 14. Tonight a chance of showers this evening and a possible thunderstorm with a low of +2. Tomorrow a mix of sun and cloud with a high of 11. And Monday a mix of sun and cloud with a high of 10.
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It's that special time of year when you notice how many times you actually miss the driveway when you're clearing snow with your snowblower. And how incredibly chewed up your lawn is. 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

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But it's coming soon. Apparently. 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
10: Today, a mix of sun and cloud with a chance of showers and the risk of a thunderstorm with a high of 14. Tonight, a chance of showers this evening and a possible thunderstorm with a low of plus 2. Tomorrow, a mix of sun and cloud with a high of 11. And Monday, a mix of sun and cloud with a high of 10.
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0: Tamora and Tarzan Boy. It's the Hitman, and the Collingwood Lawn Bowling Club is hosting their meet and greet event to kick off the season. That's going on Sunday from 2 to 4 p.m. right at the green at 45 Patterson Street in Collingwood.
1: Hey, thanks, Kenny. It's Rob Matthys. I'm live on location today at Stewart's Equipment. We're just outside Stainer on Highway 26. It is a big deal out here. 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It is the big orange event for Kubota. 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There's a coloring zone. Darcy's manning the coloring zone just inside the building, the front door here on your left. So kids can come and color, and they can win prizes. 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Jim's barbecue chicken mobile unit is here. 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And there's a homemade ice cream outfit here as well. 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Stewart's Equipment on Highway 26, just outside Stainer.
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0: 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It's the Hitman on a Saturday morning in South Georgian Bay with your weekend weather.
1: Weekend weather is coming up, Kenny. My name is Rob Mattis, and I am live on location this morning at Stewart's Equipment, just outside Stainer on Highway 26. It is the Kubota Big Orange event. It's also an open house here, so they've got other manufacturers reps on site. Not just Kubota, they got Cub Cadet, they've got Greenworks, they've got, what else have they got? Oh, Steel's got some products here. They're cool little lawnmowers. They're set up right in front of me, and so many other things happening. Bring the whole family for sure. If you're thinking about headed this way, maybe you're looking for a new lawn tractor, come on out and see us. But bring the kids, bring the whole family, because there's a number of things now for kids to do. In fact, Clearview Fire Department just pulled in. They have a truck here. All the doors are open so the kids can check out a fire truck while they're here. There's coloring zones and there's face painting. Anything you can think of pretty well, it's here. The barbecue is on. There's a fresh batch of homemade ice cream being made right in front of me. I've seen some people with ice cream cups, so I'm going to have to go over and get a cup. Now, about the event itself, there's a number of things to come check out. Of course, Kubota is their big orange event, as I mentioned. So there's lots of Kubota on site here. 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
3: Today, a mix of sun and cloud with a chance of showers and the risk of a thunderstorm with a high of 14. Tonight, a chance of showers this evening and a possible thunderstorm with a low of plus 2. Tomorrow, a mix of sun and cloud with a high of 11. And Monday, a mix of sun and cloud with a high of 10.
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3: 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Not only is it a good day to save some money, it's a good day to bring the kids, bring the whole family. 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That'd be cool. Wonder if I can get in. It is Rob Batiste. I am live on location today at Stewart's Equipment, just outside Stainer on Highway 26.
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10: Today a mix of sun and cloud with a chance of showers and the risk of a thunderstorm with a high of 14. Tonight a chance of showers this evening and a possible thunderstorm with a low of +2. Tomorrow a mix of sun and cloud with a high of 11. And Monday a mix of sun and cloud with a high of 10.
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0: plan vacations. If you're thinking of doing a vacation down south, have you seen what's going on in parts of Mexico with all the sargassum, as they call it, seaweed? It's a big problem. There are days when there's like 4 feet of this ugly, stinky stuff on the beach. So Playa del Carmen, for example, used to be a beautiful beach destination, and now it's kind of hit or miss with all this sargassum. So check ahead before you make any reservations pretty much anywhere in the Caribbean.
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1: It's 12 o'clock. Good afternoon. I'm Jill Charlebois. A chance of showers with the risk of a thunderstorm today and a high of 15. Nottawasaga OPP's street crime unit has arrested a 36-year-old following a months-long drug and trafficking investigation. Yesterday, officers executed a search warrant at a residence in Essa where cocaine, meth, cash, and weapons were seized. The accused from Essa faces several drug possession and trafficking charges, weapons offense, and possession of property obtained by crime. Collingwood, Blue Mountains, and Huron West OPP officers have partnered in a commercial vehicle safety blitz in Collingwood. A total of 38 charges were laid against drivers and companies with ill-inspected commercial vehicles placed out of service due to safety concerns. Charges include improper licensing, defective brakes and tires, permit issues, and excessive weight loads. Countries around the world are working to prevent the spread of hantavirus as 140 people look to disembark from the MV Hondius, which is the site of a hantavirus outbreak that has killed 3 people. The passengers and crew of the ship are looking to land in the Canary Islands, while health authorities will be looking to monitor the potential symptoms of anyone on board. Meanwhile, health authorities have confirmed that as many as 10 Canadians may have come into contact with the virus. 4 Canadians are still aboard the ship. One person in Quebec and 2 people in Ontario are in contact with local public health authorities during their isolated quarantines at home. 5 post-secondary institutions across Ontario have been affected by a widespread cybersecurity breach. On May 1st, the parent company for Canvas posted about a criminal threat on its website. The 5 affected Ontario colleges and universities in the information breach include the University of Toronto, Western's Ivy Business School, OCAD University, Mohawk College, and Ontario Tech University. Information of Canvas users, including names, email addresses, student ID numbers, and messages, may have been impacted, but the parent company Instructure says that other information such as passwords and government or financial information have not been taken. In sports, the Carolina Hurricanes can complete a sweep of the Philadelphia Flyers tonight in NHL's conference semifinal action. Later on, the Avalanche visit Minnesota heading into tonight's game with a 2-0 series lead. In the NBA conference semifinals, the Cavaliers host the Pistons this afternoon and the Lakers are home to Oklahoma City this evening. The Blue Jays continue their series with the Angels today. Toronto sends Trey Savage to the mound for the 3:07 start time. And 4 games on today's WNBA schedule, including Indiana home to Dallas and Atlanta visiting Minnesota. Details on these stories and more can be found at 977maxfm.ca. 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
1: A chance of showers this evening with the risk of a thunderstorm and a low of +2. Tomorrow, a mix of sun and cloud with a high of 11. Monday, sunshine with a high of 11. And Tuesday, sunny with a high of 14.
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2: A chance of showers this evening with a risk of a thunderstorm and a low of +2. Tomorrow, a mix of sun and cloud with a high of 11. Monday, sunshine with a high of 11. And Tuesday, sunny with a high of 14.
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3: Rob Mattis live on location today at Stewart's Equipment, just outside Stainer on Highway 26. It's a very busy spot. There's a number of things happening right here in front of me. It is the Kubota Big Orange Event Bus Open House here today at Stewart's. 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It was very tasty. I mentioned for the kids, there's face painting. There is glitter tattoos. There is balloon animals. I've seen balloon animals around. Lots of stuff for kids to do. Pink fire hats and all. And it's all here today at Stewart's Equipment, just outside Stainer on Highway 26. 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

remembers the good old days when flight attendants were called stewardess, the minimum wage was single digits, and marijuana was illegal. 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

0: 97.7, there's Prism, Young and Restless. It's the Hitman reminding you the Very Hungry Caterpillar Show is on stage at the historic Gaiety Theater today and again tomorrow for 6 performances featuring more than 75 large and lovable puppets. This professional production brings 4 beloved Eric Carle stories to life on stage. So if you're a parent with young kids who enjoy puppet performances, then the Gaiety Theater is the place to be this weekend.
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6: A chance of showers this evening with a risk of a thunderstorm and a low of +2. Tomorrow, a mix of sun and cloud with a high of 11. Monday, sunshine with a high of 11. And Tuesday, sunny with a high of 14.
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0: King of Paid Police on Max at 97.7 at the big hits of the 70s, 80s, and 90s. My name is Rob Matthys. I am live on location this afternoon at Stewart's Equipment. We're on Highway 26, right outside Saner. You cannot miss us if you're driving by. There's a ton of Kubota stock here on the grounds. If you're looking for anything Kubota, whether it be a compact tractor or we got utility vehicles, we got other lawn mowing products, they have it all here today under the big orange event, and there's savings to be had. We also have Cub Cadet manufacturers reps here on site for any questions you may have. Greenworks as well, they're here on site, and they're offering 20% off today only. With their up on site here as well. So any questions, concerns, comments you have about their products or some project you're working on, you want to make sure you get the right equipment. There's a number of staffs. Of course, Stewart's staff is here, and they all know their stuff. I've talked to a few of them, and they know this stuff, love this stuff. It's on today till 3 o'clock. I'm leaving at 1, but the sale is on until 3, so there's still lots of time to get out here, have some chicken on a bun, and check out the Kubota Big Orange event at Stewart's Equipment. We're right outside Saner on Highway 26.
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Bangles, Walk Like an Egyptian on Max 97.7, playing the big hits of the 70s, 80s, and 90s. Researchers have found that a daytime nap can improve your long-term memory, especially for people who are learning more than one skill in a day. I guess napping really helps you solidify and remember that information. Could be a good excuse to go for a midday sleep. For sure. Music from Coldplay coming up. Here's Rough Trade, Fashion Victim on Max. You-

0: Donna Summers, she works hard for the money on Max 97.7. How you doing? Good afternoon. It's Sarah Carmichael. I hope that you are enjoying your weekend. A big shout out to those individuals, families, and organizations and businesses that have been taking part in the Collingwood Community Cleanup Days. You still have a couple more days if you want to get out there and clean things up. You can stop by Town Hall or the public library here in Collingwood, because they will provide you with free gloves and garbage bags to aid in the cleanup. It really is looking good around here. If you are noticing there's a certain area of town that you travel that has some litter and debris, well, why not be proactive and take some initiative and get out there and clean up if you're able to? For more details, go to collingwood.ca/cleanup.
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2: A chance of showers this evening with the risk of a thunderstorm and a low of +2. Tomorrow, a mix of sun and cloud with a high of 11. Monday, sunshine with a high of 11. And Tuesday, sunny with a high of 14.
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If you are free tonight and you feel like going into Owen Sound, there is going to be a concert at the Bayshore. It is the Dirt Road Revival show featuring Canadian country artist Brett Kissel as the headliner. Robin Ottolini, Sully Burroughs, Bradley Hale also there. And the doors are going to open, I believe, around 6 o'clock, and then the music will get started shortly after. Tickets are still available. It is an all-ages event. Go to tickets.attackhockey.com.

0: 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I'm Sarah. When was the last time you really messed up or made a mistake or completely failed? For me, it feels like I do it daily, but believe it or not, this might be one of the keys to thriving. A Harvard professor has spent decades studying something called psychological safety. That's the ability to take risks, speak up, and disagree without fear of embarrassment or negative consequence. Now, here's how she says we can fail well. Number one, stop catastrophizing. Don't blow mistakes out of proportion or think what you did was the worst thing ever. People who do this develop a fear of failing, and that holds them back from taking healthy risks. Number two is see mistakes as lessons. Successful people look at failure as opportunity to grow. Something doesn't work out, whether it's a job, a project, a relationship, you figure out how to do it better next time. Also, share your failures. When you admit your mistakes to others, it normalizes the failing, takes away shame. Plus, research shows that when people share vulnerabilities and admit mistakes, it actually makes people like them more. It shows that we're honest, human, and willing to learn. So, bottom line, failing well is not about being perfect. It's about turning those setbacks into setups for future success.
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13: A chance of showers this evening with the risk of a thunderstorm and a low of +2. Tomorrow, a mix of sun and cloud with a high of 11. Monday, sunshine with a high of 11. And Tuesday, sunny with a high of 14.
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0: Sunny Days on Max 97.7, playing the big hits of the 70s, 80s, and 90s. Tomorrow, the Shrine Club Mother's Day Breakfast happening at the club on Fairgrounds Road. This is going to run from 8 a.m. to noon. It is buffet style, raising money in support of children's hospitals. $20 for adults, $5 for kids under the age of 12. Again, that is tomorrow, 8 to 12. 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

on Max 97.7, playing the big hits of the 70s, 80s, and 90s. If you're ordinary, if you're average, you are going to blink between 14 and 17 times every minute. Also, you are going to touch your face up to 4 times an hour. And now that I've told you this, you're going to become very aware of it, aren't you?

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0: A man on the moon on Max 97.7. It's Sarah Carmichael. Good afternoon to you. I hope that the weekend is treating you well. Happy Mother's Day to moms, the grandmothers, the stepmothers, the dog mothers and cat mothers and mother-like figures. I hope that you feel extra special and celebrated this weekend. It is actually free fishing in the province of Ontario in honor of it being Mother's Day. Today and tomorrow, you're welcome to fish anywhere in the province without requiring a fishing license. However, you must abide by the local restrictions and catch limitations. So keep that in mind. But if you want to go out and cast a line and see what happens, you can do that today, tomorrow without purchasing a fishing license. There will be another free fishing weekend coming up next month for Father's Day.
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2: A chance of showers this evening with a risk of a thunderstorm and a low of +2. Tomorrow, a mix of sun and cloud with a high of 11. Monday, sunshine with a high of 11. And Tuesday, sunny with a high of 14.
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This weekend is Love It Longer Clothing Swap in Wasaga Beach, and I've got details next.

0: Bonnie Tyler, Total Eclipse of the Heart on Max 97.7. And we're certainly thinking of her and her family right now as she is in a medically induced coma after an emergency surgery in Portugal earlier this week. I haven't seen too many updates. Obviously, they are requesting privacy during this difficult time, but I do hope that she recovers. I believe the coma was decided on in order to aid the healing process and help to prevent infection. It was a precautionary move, but hopefully all goes well. The Wasaga Beach Love It Longer clothing swap is on this weekend at the Recplex. It is running now until 3 o'clock, so not too much longer, but it'll be on again tomorrow from 10 to 3, and it's $15. You can go in, and you pay your $15, and then you can peruse all the various clothing, outerwear, shoes, accessories, and toys, and take home whatever you want. 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So if there is something you find and maybe there's a rip or a tear, they may be able to fix it quickly and easily for you. For more details, go to wasagabeach.com/loveitlonger.
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7: A chance of showers this evening with the risk of a thunderstorm and a low of +2. Tomorrow, a mix of sun and cloud with a high of 11. Monday, sunshine with a high of 11. And Tuesday, sunny with a high of 14.
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is Head Over Heels on Max 97.7, playing the big hits of the 70s, 80s, and 90s. In a recent survey, 42% of teenagers claim that they can text while blindfolded. I have absolutely no doubt, as someone who lived with a teenager, I know just how fast those fingers can move, especially

0: 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And when we say we're playing the best, we're not messing around here. I mean, we're not doing this. This isn't some sort of game, you know. This is serious business. We've got a lot of fun to have, and we've got to get to it, okay? So let's stop messing around. 97.7, Max FM.
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0: Millie Vanilli Girl, you know it's true on Max 97.7. It's Sarah Carmichael, and you know it's true that tomorrow, Grandma's Beach Treats in Wasaga Beach is having their annual Grandma's Makers Market. Now, this is going to run 12 to 3. There will be local artisans and maker displays selling creations, live music with the Jenny House Duo, one-of-a-kind items for sale, free ice cream for moms, and it is all in support of Hospice Georgian Triangle. There's even the chance to win a gift basket for mom. Again, this is tomorrow at Grandma's Beach Treats in Wasaga Beach, located at 1014 Mosley Street, and that'll run from noon to 3.
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3: A chance of showers this evening with the risk of a thunderstorm and a low of plus 2. Tomorrow, a mix of sun and cloud with a high of 11. Monday, sunshine with a high of 11. And Tuesday, sunny with a high of 14.
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five-man electrical band and signs on Max 97.7, playing the big hits of the 70s, 80s, and 90s. Apparently, cats prefer to sleep on their left side. Now, this preference may help them engage the right hemisphere of their brain so that they can be better visually processing their environment and dodge potential danger upon waking. If you've got a cat in your household, I suggest you observe this because I want to know if it's true. Next time I stop by the Georgian Triangle Humane Society for some kitty cuddles, I'm definitely going to be checking out what side these cats are all sleeping on.

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0: 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If this sounds like a position that you are interested in, you have until May 19th at 4 p.m. to apply. 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
9: A chance of showers this evening with the risk of a thunderstorm and a low of +2. Tomorrow, a mix of sun and cloud with a high of 11. Monday, sunshine with a high of 11, and Tuesday, sunny with a high of 14.
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0: Heart, Magic Man on Max 97.7, playing the big hits of the 70s, 80s, and 90s. It's Sarah Carmichael this fall. Ann Wilson of Heart is going to be out touring with her band, Trip Sitter. No Canadian shows planned, as far as I can tell, but very cool to see her still getting out there and enjoying life on the road. Next Saturday is going to be the first Saturday for the downtown Collingwood Farmers Market. That'll be running at the corner of 2nd and Pine Street, 8 a.m. to 1 p.m. starting next Saturday and every Saturday through the summer. The Creemore Farmers Market is going to be getting started on May 23rd, and that runs 9 to 1 at the Creemore Village Green. And actually, they do have a special anniversary celebration planned for opening day on May 23rd. For more details, visit the CreemoreFarmersMarket.ca website.
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0: 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We'll take care of you. Come to us. Come. 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
0: 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Wow!

0: Just a Girl on Max 97.7. Hello, it's Sarah Carmichael. I hope you're having a wonderful Saturday. Over at Side Launch until 5 o'clock, there is music by Three Way Dance. And then after that, there is a Kings of Leon and Alanis Morissette tribute. That starts at 7:30. That is a ticketed event. Tickets you can purchase by checking out the Side Launch Brewing Company Facebook page and website. Tomorrow, Sarah Foz will be performing from 2 until 5, so you're welcome to stop in. And remember that the Mamacita Tacoria, the tacos, yeah, they're up and running. So you could order a bite to eat, have a beverage, enjoy some live music this weekend at Side Launch.
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2: A chance of showers this evening with the risk of a thunderstorm and a low of +2. Tomorrow, a mix of sun and cloud with a high of 11. Monday, sunshine with a high of 11. And Tuesday, sunny with a high of 14.
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Susan Tempted on Max 97.7. It's Sarah Carmichael. How often are you tempted to give 110% at your job? You know, they say that, right? Really hustle and give it all you've got. Well, according to something called the 85% rule, constantly pushing yourself to the limit might actually make you worse at your job. Now, the idea is pretty simple. Instead of running at maximum capacity every second of the day, aim for around 85%. You're not lazy, you're not checked out, this is just sustainable. Because apparently your brain works a lot better when it's not operating like a laptop with 47 tabs open and only 2% battery. This idea was popularized by Olympic legend Carl Lewis, who famously would not explode out of the starting block during races. Instead, he would stay controlled and

0: steady before really turning it on when it mattered most, when you're in that sort of final leg. Now, this kind of feels like the opposite of what office culture is nowadays, as people are responding to emails at 10:43 p.m. because they want to prove that they are committed and that they're a team player. But what happens when you stop flooring it and you aim for that 85%? You're going to stay mentally sharp. You're going to think more creatively. You're going to be more aware and focused, and you're going to avoid burnout, because if you're constantly maxed out, your brain will eventually turn into mush. I know it's happened to me plenty of times because I'm go, go, go, go, go. I have high functioning anxiety and I feel like I always need to be doing something. If I'm sitting around doing nothing, I feel like I'm wasting my time, and it's really a lot. But eventually you just hit a wall and you have trouble functioning at all. So you really need to give yourself some grace, give yourself some, you know, credit and permission to just ease back a little bit. I obviously want you to still be a contributing member of society and, you know, a productive work person, but you have to also think about your mental load at the same time. Don't feel guilty about taking vacation days. That's why they're there. You know, don't feel obligated to be checking your email all the time, even outside of work hours. Don't be surviving on caffeine and having back-to-back meetings. No, the 85% rule is not permission to disappear for hours. It's about pacing yourself that so you can actually perform consistently without turning into a stress goblin by Thursday afternoon.
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6: A chance of showers this evening with the risk of a thunderstorm and a low of +2. Tomorrow, a mix of sun and cloud with a high of 11. Monday, sunshine with a high of 11. And Tuesday, sunny with a high of 14.
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keeping the dream alive. 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We haven't talked a lot about the internet with him, but he is aware of it. 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

0: track. It is Orchestral Maneuvers in the Dark. If You Leave on Max 97.7, playing the big hits of the 70s, 80s, and 90s. Now I really want to have a John Hughes movie marathon. And I just might, because it is Mother's Day weekend and I will get to do what I want. I may not be biologically a mother, but I am a stepmother and I'm a dog mother and I'm an aunt, and I feel like that all counts and I should be able to celebrate Mother's Day, and I might do that by just hunkering down and watching Pretty in Pink and Breakfast Club and 16 Candles and The Pickup Artist and a bunch of my other favorite John Hughes movies, most of which star Molly Ringwald because she's one of my absolute favorites. It's Sarah Carmichael, by the way. Coming up May 30th, it is the Walk for Alzheimer's, Canada's largest fundraiser supporting dementia care, and it'll be going on at the Meaford Harbor Rotary Pavilion. If you are interested in signing up and fundraising, you can go to walkforalzheimers.ca. I hope you're able to stick around. There's lots more music coming up, and I hope you enjoy the rest of your weekend. I will be back with you Monday at noon. Take care, be kind, happy Mother's Day, and drive safe.
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1: A chance of showers this evening with the risk of a thunderstorm and a low of +2. Tomorrow, a mix of sun and cloud with a high of 11. Monday, sunshine with a high of 11. And Tuesday, sunny with a high of 14.
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5: Max 97.7 weather.
6: A chance of showers this evening with the risk of a thunderstorm and a low of +2. Tomorrow, a mix of sun and cloud with a high of 11. Monday, sunshine with a high of 11. And Tuesday, sunny with a high of 14.
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1: Wasaga Beach says it cranked to the max.
2: Hey, Carlo, I know you're a contractor.
3: Yep.
2: Let's say I want to go to a good hardware store. Where should I go?
3: Well, if it's good tools or good building materials you're looking for, go to BMR.
2: Right.
3: But if you're trying to get really specific plumbing or electrical items, I would go to BMR.
2: Okay.
3: Okay, and if what you're actually after is pro advice in general, you're better off at BMR.
2: So, if I'm getting it, BMR is pretty much your pick?
3: Like I said, it depends on what you're looking for.
4: 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Your newest Beach Booster is hitting the streets in this issue. 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